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3: An innocent man wrongly jailed for 17 years said he is insulted after the soft sentence of the real rapist. Andrew Malkinson said he was left to rot behind bars by the real culprit, 52-year-old father of six Paul Quinn, who was jailed for 21 years at Manchester Crown Court, but will be eligible to apply for parole after serving 14 years. Mr. Justice Robert Bright sentenced Quinn.
4: You raced at her from behind and bundled her off the road, over or through some wooden railings and down a steep embankment to a level grassy area which was sufficiently far from the road to be completely out of sight.
3: The survivors of the Nottingham attacks did not receive their basic rights as victims. That's what an inquiry has heard from its final witness. Valdo Calacane was sectioned four times before he killed three people with a van in Nottingham on June 13, 2023. And actor Anthony Head, best known for his roles in Buffy the Vampire Slayer and Ted Lasso, has died at the age of 72. From Radio News Hub, I'm Johnny Holmes.
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3: A scattering of showers this evening, though soon clouding over in the southwest, turning wet and windy by late evening, with rain moving across much of the UK overnight. Lows of 9 degrees.

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3: A sex offender convicted of a brutal rape for which an innocent man was jailed has been given a 21-year prison sentence. Paul Quinn, who's 52, finally faced justice 23 years after the sex attack for which Andrew Malkinson was wrongly convicted. Sentencing, Mr. Justice Robert Bright described the woman Quinn attacked as a hero.
4: For me, the only word for them is not complainant or victim, nor even survivor. The only word that fits is hero.
3: US President J.D. Vance has blamed what he described as a migrant invasion for the circumstances that led to Henry Novak's death. Downing Street responded by condemning attempts to interfere in our democracy, while stressing that the Novak family do not want the case used to fuel tension. Actor Anthony Head, best known for his roles in Buffy the Vampire Slayer and Ted Lasso, has died at the age of 72. His daughters, actresses Emily and Daisy Head, announced the news in a statement calling him extraordinary. And Alexander Zverev will take on Flavio Cavalli in the French Open final. From Radio News Hub, I'm Johnny Holmes.
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3: A scattering of showers this evening, though soon clouding over in the southwest, turning wet and windy by late evening, with rain moving across much of the UK overnight. Lows of 9 degrees.
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2: If aliens landed tomorrow and asked to be shown one thing that represents Britain, where are you taking
3: them? I'm going to take them to my kitchen, show them how to use my washing machine. Because I think if an alien could come and do my washing, it'd save me a whole heap of trouble, wouldn't it?
2: Well, it would, but is
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2: that
3: can
2: a
3: clean
2: fair,
3: my kitchen.
2: Is it a fair representation of the country?
3: Well, probably yes, because I think everybody's got a washing machine.
2: I mean, I was thinking more like, you know, Buckingham Palace or one of the national parks, the
3: Lake
2: District.
3: Oh, no, who wants to see that? No, you want to you want to come and see the real Britain, don't you? I'll take them into my garden.
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3: To Britain. They'd see some little quails that we've got in the garden. They'd see
2: okay,
3: some
2: so a bit of wildlife.
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2: fair
3: turf.
2: Enough. And I think they'd head straight back.
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3: An innocent man wrongly jailed for 17 years said he is insulted after the soft sentence of the real rapist. Andrew Malkinson said he was left to rot behind bars by the real culprit, 52-year-old father of six Paul Quinn, who was jailed for 21 years at Manchester Crown Court, but will be eligible to apply for parole after serving 14 years. Mr. Justice Robert Bright sentenced Quinn.
4: You raced at her from behind and bundled her off the road, over or through some wooden railings and down a steep embankment to a level grassy area which was sufficiently far from the road to be completely out of sight.
3: The survivors of the Nottingham attacks did not receive their basic rights as victims. That's what an inquiry has heard from its final witness. Valdo Calacane was sectioned four times before he killed three people with a van in Nottingham on June 13, 2023. And actor Anthony Head, best known for his roles in Buffy the Vampire Slayer and Ted Lasso, has died at the age of 72. From Radio News Hub, I'm Johnny Holmes.
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3: A scattering of showers this evening, though soon clouding over in the southwest, turning wet and windy by late evening, with rain moving across much of the UK overnight. Lows of 9 degrees.
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3: A sex offender convicted of a brutal rape for which an innocent man was jailed has been given a 21-year prison sentence. Paul Quinn, who's 52, finally faced justice 23 years after the sex attack for which Andrew Malkinson was wrongly convicted. Sentencing, Mr. Justice Robert Bright described the woman Quinn attacked as a hero.
4: For me, the only word for them is not complainant or victim, nor even survivor. The only word that fits is hero.
3: US President J.D. Vance has blamed what he described as a migrant invasion for the circumstances that led to Henry Novak's death. Downing Street responded by condemning attempts to interfere in our democracy, while stressing that the Novak family do not want the case used to fuel tension. Actor Anthony Head, best known for his roles in Buffy the Vampire Slayer and Ted Lasso, has died at the age of 72. His daughters, actresses Emily and Daisy Head, announced the news in a statement calling him extraordinary. And Alexander Zverev will take on Flavio Cavalli in the French Open final. From Radio News Hub, I'm Johnny Holmes.
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3: Downing Street have hit back at comments from US Vice President J.D. Vance linking the murder of Henry Novak to what he called the mass invasion of migrants. Number 10 responded by condemning attempts to interfere in our democracy and stir up division on our streets. Today marks the 82-year anniversary of D-Day. Mark Atkinson is the Director General of the Royal British Legion.
4: Many, many thousands of British and Allied personnel died on D-Day, so it's an opportunity for those that are still alive 82 years later to come and pay their respects.
3: Tributes are being paid to Buffy the Vampire Slayer and Ted Lasso actor Anthony Head, who's died at the age of 72. His daughters say he passed away peacefully of complications due to pneumonia. And Spain dented England's bid for direct qualification into next year's Women's World Cup as they slumped to a 4-0 defeat in Mallorca. That's the latest from Radio News Hub. I'm Grace McIntosh.
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3: A cloudy day for most of us with outbreaks of rain, becoming brighter from the west with showers in the south later. Windy with highs of 18 degrees Celsius.

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2: You probably think you're pretty good at multitasking behind the wheel. I mean, you have to multitask to drive. 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If you use a mobile phone while driving, you're 4 times more likely to crash. 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Put your phone away.

0: gorgeous. 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
1: If aliens landed tomorrow and asked to be shown one thing that represents Britain, where are you taking them?
2: I'm going to take them to my kitchen, show them how to use my washing machine. Because I think if an alien could come and do my washing, it'd save me a whole heap of trouble, wouldn't it?
1: Well, it would, but is
2: they
1: that
2: can
1: a
2: clean
1: fair,
2: my kitchen.
1: Is it a fair representation of the country?
2: Well, probably, yes, because I think everybody's got a washing machine.
1: I mean, I was thinking more like, you know, Buckingham Palace or one of the national parks, the
2: Lake
1: District.
2: Oh, no, who wants to see that? No, you want to come and see the real Britain, don't you? I'll take them into my garden.
1: Right, and what would they see in your garden?
2: They'd see some dogs.
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1: Welcome to Britain,
2: yeah, welcome
1: aliens.
2: To Britain. They'd see some little quails that we've got in the garden. They'd see
1: okay,
2: some
1: so a bit of wildlife.
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1: fair
2: turf.
1: Enough. And I think they'd head straight back.
2: Oh, you would.
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3: Number 10 has hit out at people attempting to interfere in our democracy and stir up division after JD Vance linked migration to the circumstances surrounding the murder of teenager Henry Novak. The Prime Minister's official spokesman says the Novak family didn't want Henry's death used to create further division. The actor Anthony Head, best known for his role in Buffy the Vampire Slayer, has died at the age of 72. His daughters announced his death and said he passed away peacefully. England suffered a brutal 4-0 defeat to Spain in Mallorca. The result dented the Lionesses' hopes of direct qualification into next year's Women's World Cup. Boss Serena Wiegmann says she's disappointed by the result.
4: I expected a very tight game, of course, very competitive game, but I think there was a difference tonight. So that's, of course, really disappointing, and that hurts.
3: The battle for direct qualification now boils down to Tuesday's game where the Lionesses host Ukraine. From Radio News Hub, I'm Grace McIntosh.
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3: A cloudy day for most of us with outbreaks of rain, becoming brighter from the west with showers in the south later. Windy with highs of 18 degrees Celsius.
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6: 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It is, of course, Dan Westwood. Just gone 7 a.m. on the clock. You're listening to Gorgeous Radio this Saturday, the 6th of June. Great to have you with me. Let's start the weekend, eh?

0: Fleetwood Mac this Saturday breakfast. It is, of course, Dan Westwood here at Gorgeous Radio. Big hello to you. I do hope you're well wherever you're listening from this weekend. Loads more on the way. If it's bangers that you like, Pink and Boyzone are still to play right after this.
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3: You're both on the same road. Same tarmac, same rules. Just a different number of wheels. Motorbikes aren't in your way. They're on their way, just like you. So use your mirrors. Check before you manoeuvre. And be aware of motorbikes. Because when we look out for each other, everyone gets where they're going safely. Motorbike safety. It's on all of us. National Highways.

We are waiting with bated breath, I'm going to say, for a comeback. Cheryl, we're putting it out there. We need you back in the charts. Of course, Fight For This Love, this Saturday breakfast, right here on Gorgeous Radio. And before that, a little bit of Boyzone to get the weekend off to the best possible start. It's Dan Westwood here, and you're listening to Gorgeous Radio. Your showbiz news is on the way, and that's right after this from Bruno Mars.

0: actor Anthony Head, best known for his roles in Buffy the Vampire Slayer and Ted Lasso, has died at the age of 72. His daughters, actresses Emily and Daisy Head, announced the news in a statement, calling him extraordinary. Former Channel 4 news anchor Jon Snow has been diagnosed with Alzheimer's disease, the most common form of dementia, according to the Alzheimer's Society. The 78-year-old journalist will discuss the reality of living with the condition in a documentary titled Jon Snow, A Last Big Story, which will air later this month. And Idris Elba, Stormzy and Alicia Dixon are among the stars who have paid tribute to the incredible Kanye King, the founder of the MOBO Awards, following her death, aged 57. King played a major role in bringing black music and culture to the mainstream in the UK and was a single mother from a Kilburn council estate when she established the awards ceremony in 1996.
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3: 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S, speech. 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

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It is, of course, Dan Westwood here. 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
3: Downing Street have hit back at comments from US Vice President J.D. Vance linking the murder of Henry Novak to what he called the mass invasion of migrants. Number 10 responded by condemning attempts to interfere in our democracy and stir up division on our streets. Today marks 82 years since Allied forces landed in Normandy to begin the liberation of Western Europe in the Second World War, also known as D-Day. Mark Atkinson is the Director General of the Royal British Legion.
4: So I think as a society it's right that we in the UK take time to acknowledge and to reflect, but also I think to pay our respects to the very small number of D-Day veterans that are still alive today, 82 years on.
3: And tributes are being paid to Buffy the Vampire Slayer and Ted Lasso actor Anthony Head, who's died at the age of 72. His daughters say he passed away peacefully of complications due to pneumonia. That's the latest from Radio News Hub. I'm Grace McIntosh.
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3: A cloudy day for most of us with outbreaks of rain, becoming brighter from the west with showers in the south later. Windy with highs of 18 degrees Celsius.
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7: 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And just like that Love Island villa, I am back for all the drama this weekend.
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0: Tina Turner this Saturday breakfast right here on Gorgeous Radio. It is breakfast. It's Dan Westwood in till 10, bringing you all the best in music. Loads more on the way, so do not be going anywhere.
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We are kickstarting the weekend here at Gorgeous Radio. It's Saturday, it's Dan Westwood in for breakfast, and it's great to have you with me. All the way till 10 this morning. Beyonce there, and before that, Mariah Carey. Loads more bangers on the way between now and 10, so do not be going anywhere, and your showbiz news is on the way.

0: actor Anthony Head, best known for his roles in Buffy the Vampire Slayer and Ted Lasso, has died at the age of 72. His daughters, actresses Emily and Daisy Head, announced the news in a statement, calling him extraordinary. Former Channel 4 news anchor Jon Snow has been diagnosed with Alzheimer's disease, the most common form of dementia, according to the Alzheimer's Society. The 78-year-old journalist will discuss the reality of living with the condition in a documentary titled Jon Snow, A Last Big Story, which will air later this month. And Idris Elba, Stormzy and Alicia Dixon are among the stars who have paid tribute to the incredible Kanye King, the founder of the MOBO Awards, following her death, aged 57. King played a major role in bringing black music and culture to the mainstream in the UK and was a single mother from a Kilburn council estate when she established the awards ceremony in 1996.
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It's the weekend right here at Gorgeous, and if you're not dancing to this at home, in the kitchen, or bobbing along in the car, is it even Saturday? 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Before that, bit of Liberty X, have you seen them on the recent supermarket collab that they've done? All I'm going to say is iconic, and whoever signed that off at Lidl, genius, pay rise.

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3: Number 10 has hit out at people attempting to interfere in our democracy and stir up division after JD Vance linked migration to the circumstances surrounding the murder of Henry Novak. The US Vice President argued that migration policies had contributed to the conditions in which the killing occurred. The actor Anthony Head, best known for his role in Buffy the Vampire Slayer, has died at the age of 72. Head was best known as librarian Rupert Giles in the cult US TV series. Spain dented England's bid for direct qualification into next year's Women's World Cup as they slumped to a 4-0 defeat in Mallorca. Boss Serena Wiegmann says she's disappointed by the result.
4: I'd hope it was a totally different game, but I think there was a difference tonight. So that's of course really disappointing and that hurts.
3: And FIFA has performed a U-turn on its World Cup water bottle ban. Supporters will now be allowed to bring one sealed small plastic water bottle into stadiums. From Radio News Hub, I'm Grace McIntosh.
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3: Mostly cloudy with spells of rain pushing in from the southwest. A few thundery showers in the afternoon. Highs of 18 degrees Celsius in the south and 16 in the north.
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6: 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It's Dan Westwood in for breakfast, as always, taking you nicely all the way till 10 a.m.
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Saturday breakfast right here at Gorgeous. It is, of course, Dan Westwood here. Big hello to you this morning. Thank you for joining me. Taking you all the way till 10 this morning. Mr. Elton John there, and before that, the Sugar Babes right here on Gorgeous Radio. Loads more on the way. I'm going to get some Harry Styles on. Taylor Swift and Lana Del Rey are all still to come right here on Gorgeous Breakfast.

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0: big hello to you this morning. Summer is definitely on the way. The Love Island Villa is back. Also saw a cracking movie this week. Brand new He-Man movie, Master of the Universe. 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
1: news. Actor Anthony Head, best known for his roles in Buffy the Vampire Slayer and Ted Lasso, has died at the age of 72. His daughters, actresses Emily and Daisy Head, announced the news in a statement, calling him extraordinary. Former Channel 4 news anchor Jon Snow has been diagnosed with Alzheimer's disease, the most common form of dementia, according to the Alzheimer's Society. The 78-year-old journalist will discuss the reality of living with the condition in a documentary titled Jon Snow, A Last Big Story, which will air later this month. And Idris Elba, Stormzy and Alicia Dixon are among the stars who have paid tribute to the incredible Kanye King, the founder of the MOBO Awards, following her death, aged 57. King played a major role in bringing black music and culture to the mainstream in the UK and was a single mother from a Kilburn council estate when she established the awards ceremony in 1996. Showbiz
2: News. Gorgeous. Is the sound of your mates alive? Is getting to more gigs this year and the next? Is the sound of saying, I got you, mate? Is the sound of mates enjoying even more of this? Is the sound of mates getting home instead of here? Click your seatbelt, because you're twice as likely to be killed or seriously injured if you don't think.

Massive thank you once again for keeping me company and joining me for breakfast right here on Gorgeous. Jordan and Sue are up next, so do not be going anywhere. And I'll see you tomorrow over on Gorgeous Extra, as I'll be joined by Coronation Street star Angela Lonsdale and Casualty's Sammy Dobson. 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
3: Downing Street have hit back at comments from US Vice President J.D. Vance linking the murder of Henry Novak to what he called the mass invasion of migrants. Number 10 responded by condemning attempts to interfere in our democracy and stir up division on our streets. Commemorations to mark the 82nd anniversary of D-Day in Normandy have started, with French schoolchildren walking across Juno Beach to mark H Hour. Mark Atkinson is the Director General of the Royal British Legion.
4: Many, many thousands of British and Allied personnel died on D-Day, so it's an opportunity for those that are still alive 82 years later to come and pay their respects.
3: Tributes are being paid to Buffy the Vampire Slayer actor Anthony Head, who's died at the age of 72. His daughters say he passed away peacefully. And Madonna fans are in for a treat as the singer reveals the star-studded visual film for her upcoming record, Confessions 2, will be released next week. From Radio News Hub, I'm Grace McIntosh.
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3: Mostly cloudy with spells of rain pushing in from the southwest. A few thundery showers in the afternoon. Highs of 18 degrees Celsius in the south and 16 in the north.
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6: Good morning, it's Jordan Adams and Sue Hannum here at Gorgeous Radio. I'm sorry, but we're back again, bringing you great chat, fun facts, feel-good hits and those...
7: Throwback.
6: Good morning, Sue, how are you?
7: I'm very well, thank you, Jordan, how are you?
6: I'm not too good, actually, this week.
7: Oh, no, that's not a good response. What's the matter?
6: No, my blowers went.
7: What?
6: The blowers went in the car. You know how I like a good blow in the car?
7: Oh,
6: I have had to have the windows open all week. My fans, not my blowers.
7: So your fans have gone in your car?
6: Yeah. Well, they've been fixed now.
7: Well, that's not
6: thanks
7: great,
6: to
7: is
6: Gail.
7: It, in all that hot
6: thank
7: weather.
6: You very much, Gail. No, it's not. I had to have the windows open. It's no good. Because they were broken. And then it rained. So I had to shut the windows because it rained. Then all my windows steamed up and I couldn't see where I was going.
7: Well, that's highly dangerous.
6: It is highly dangerous. So
7: you now, mentioned a very lovely lady called Gail. Who's
6: yes.
7: Up to that. So I'd also like to say, I met a lovely lady called Gail
6: from Gail.
7: Brighton. Gail, hello to you. And thank you for the lovely card you sent me. I'm very grateful.
6: Oh, what's good? Oh, did she send you a nice card?
7: She sent me a nice card. We met in a pub in Ludlow, had a chat, and she's now an angel in life. How lovely is that?
6: So indeed. The couple of Gales and the couple of angels, that's well, what I'm saying.
7: Perhaps there's something in a name then, hey?
6: Do you know what my Gail did? She knocked quite a lot of money off the bill, so I didn't have to pay a lot of money to get me blowers fixed.
7: Definitely on your Christmas list then.
6: Yes, that's it. So anyway, what are the national days today? We digress.
7: We do digress. There's all sorts of different national days today, which...
6: I know one that's Yo-Yo Day, isn't it?
7: How did you know that? Isn't it? Is what you're trying to... Yes, it is
6: indeed.
7: It's
6: Yo-Yo Day today. Get your yo-yos out.
7: And have you still got a yo-yo? Were you any good with a yo-yo?
6: I was no good with yo-yos. I used to have a thing that I used to like... It spun around, you'd hit it. It was a stick. It was a big stick with a bit of string on it. You'd whip something. What was it called? The stick whipper.
7: What?
6: The stick whipper thing, and it spins around. I can't remember what it's called.
7: I have no idea what
6: you're talking
7: about.
6: It's very old. It's an old thing.
7: Well, it's a Victorian toy.
6: Probably.
7: It's National Eyewear Day, so get your funky spectacles on.
6: Yes.
7: Sorry, I'm whacking the studio there again.
6: Yeah, don't leave the studio alone.
7: But most importantly, I would say it's National Bubbly Day.
6: Oh, that's bubbly gum.
7: So get yourself some sparkling drinks. Oh, champagne, Coke, whatever you fancy.
6: Well, if it's the weather for it, get your bubbly out.
7: Absolutely.
6: That's what we like. That's not bubbly gum, bubbly drinks.
7: Bubbly drinks. And also, and a little more seriously, it is, of course, D-Day anniversary today.
6: It is indeed.
7: So we ought to definitely just remember that.
6: 1944, that's the year my mum was born, so
7: indeed.
6: I know that.
7: When the
6: 81
7: Allied
6: years ago.
7: Launched the largest seaborne invasion in history during World War II.
6: Incredible.
7: Amazing. So
6: there
7: thank you,
6: you
7: again to them, in all seriousness. That was an incredible thing to do. Very brave. So
6: brilliant. Right,
7: there's lots of good days to celebrate.
6: There's lots of good days to celebrate, but now we're going to got some good music to celebrate. We're going to play, I can never say, Jamiroquai. There we go. Cosmic Girl coming here on Gorgeous.

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0: And that was Hungry Eyes from Eric Carmen here on Gorgeous Radio. Released in 1987, the song became a huge hit after appearing in Dirty Dancing.
1: What's new? Sue.
2: Gorgeous.
3: So, Jordan, I want to speak to you about Wales and about songs.
4: About Wales and not about my behaviour.
3: Well, your behaviour, we may have to have a conversation about. So, I mean, Wales as in the ocean, not as in the country, just for clarification.
4: There's not an ocean in Wales.
3: No. Here we go.
4: What?
3: Here we go, right.
4: I'm confused. We're talking about Wales.
3: Think about... No, we're talking about in the sea, creatures, big.
4: Yes.
3: Yeah?
4: Like octopuses. We know we like a good octopus story.
3: We love an octopus story. In fact,
4: so there are octopuses in Wales.
3: Extraordinary octopus stories, right? If you're going to do this, or what, I'm going to go for an early coffee break. I can tell you now, you will be flying solo here, Jordan Adams, in this studio.
4: I'm very confused.
3: I want to tell you that marine biologists, right, that study humpback whales have discovered an entirely new patterns in their communication between the whales, and they have discovered that whale songs evolve over time, and different groups effectively learn and share new tunes across vast distances, and some of these songs can last for over 20 minutes before they repeat them. And interestingly, scientists are comparing
4: it's it to very interesting
3: cultural trends spreading between human communities. So you Jordan Adams, the singer, you could be in the charts for Wales. You could teach them one of your tunes.
4: They sing for 20 minutes. I couldn't sing for 20 minutes. Not one song for 20 minutes. People would tell me to shut up. That's interesting, though, isn't it?
3: I think that is incredible.
4: Now I know what you're talking about.
3: Yeah, but it's the fact that different groups of Wales have got their own sort of language.
4: Their own language.
3: Their own tunes. Sing-alonger.
4: So if you want to sing along with Wales, you need to go to Wales. Is that right?
3: You don't need to go to Wales. In fact, I'd suggest you didn't go to Wales. But how do you think? Can you imagine what their song might sound like?
4: I don't know, but I'm still confused, aren't I? Are there whales in Wales?
3: No, I don't think so.
4: Just sheep.
3: There's lots of those.
4: Oh,
3: yeah.
4: Okay then. Yeah, I'm totally lost.
3: I don't know
4: whether
3: they're singing though. I don't think so.
4: They just go. Anyway, a whale can't sing. How does it sing? Does it sing through its blowhole?
3: I guess so. I don't know. Maybe they rumble through their tummies. Honestly, if I'd done more research, genuinely, I'd be sharing it with you. But as it is,
4: very
3: that's
4: interesting.
3: As far as my knowledge on this.
4: There you go. That's all about whales here on Gorgeous Radio today. Coming up next, though, something that I used to know.

0: somebody I used to know here on Gorgeous, and that somebody I used to know could be you, Jordan, if you don't pull your socks up.
1: Are you going to leave me? Don't leave me in the studio on my own, Sue. I can't cope on my own. I'll have nobody to talk to.
0: How terrible.
1: The music's on, will I? Still to come, we've got Jordan's Juicy Bits, we've got Tickle Your Thinker. Sue, have you got a riddle ready for me?
0: I sure do.
1: Or for the listeners?
0: I have.
1: We've also got some more great music for you. We're going to throw in something from Mika and Camera from Ed Sheeran right here on Gorgeous.
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1: Jordan's Juicy Bits. Ticky, ticky.
2: Okay, Sue, do you like trees?
0: I love trees.
2: Have you got lots of trees in your garden?
0: I have, actually. I've got lots of really big trees in my garden. Specimen trees, protected trees. Yeah, yeah, I do.
2: I know that you have. I don't know, because I've been in your garden, so that's a stupid question to ask. But you've got some big trees. Now, I'm going to tell you something about trees. Forests are now being planted by drones. Can you believe it?
0: Are they really?
2: I mean, I think it's aliens, but this story...
0: You think everything is aliens.
2: Yeah, but it's not. I mean, it could be aliens.
0: It really won't be, will it?
2: Environmental groups have begun using drone technology to plant thousands of trees in areas that are difficult for people to access. So instead of workers going out and planting one tree at a time, the drones basically can distribute seeds over huge areas in a fraction of the time.
0: That's amazing.
2: And it's good, isn't it?
0: Yes.
2: And it means that tens of thousands of seeds can be kind of planted, and the aim is it's kind of been used to restore where there's been wildfires and damage to forests and climate change. So where humans can't go to plant the trees, they send the drones.
0: And with all those areas of deforestation, that sounds like something really powerful could happen. It just makes me laugh, though, because here I am struggling at home to grow 3 tomato plants and 3 courgette plants, and I could get a drone and probably plant the whole forest.
2: It could do, couldn't you?
0: It would save me a lot of time.
2: Shall I put in a call to the aliens and say, can you just drop some cucumber seeds and what is it, and some tomato plants,
0: please. Yeah.
2: I'm sure. So there you go.
0: Fantastic.
2: But if interesting,
0: I like
2: interesting
0: that.
2: Information
0: a very
2: for you.
0: Tale that you're telling there. That's
2: yeah,
0: brilliant.
2: I still think it's aliens. Anyway, coming up next, let's have something from Mika. Walks in.

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1: Jordan and Sue's Tickle Your Thinker.
2: Gorgeous.
0: I hope everybody out there has got that grey matter swirling around. Stick your finger in their ear, give it a little tickle, because it's time for the riddle, I think.
3: How very exciting. Here we go.
0: Yes.
3: Right, riddle of the week. Here we go.
0: I sit tickle your thinker. Is that what it's called?
3: Tickle your thinker.
0: There we go. Let's tickle your thinker, everybody.
3: Otherwise known to me as riddle of the week, but you are correct. It is technically tickle your thinker. Anyway,
0: yes.
3: I sit in the corner and travel the room.
0: Me mum.
3: Here we go. I help clear the chaos and sweep away glue.
0: It could be me nan.
3: I hum when I'm working, but never sing in tune.
0: Me mum, that's definitely me mum.
3: And feast on the floor, though I'm never given a spoon.
0: A dog. It's a dog, isn't it? It's my mum's dog. It can't be me nan, to be fair. Well, it can't be either of them, because they're both dead.
3: Is it your mum, your nan, or your mum's dog?
0: I don't care. Am I right?
3: You're absolutely incorrect, as ever.
0: Okay.
3: That's a ridiculous response. I think your dear mum, who is lovely, if she heard you saying that you heard a clue that was, I feast on the floor, though I'm never given a spoon, it's not really... The way your mum behaves, isn't it?
0: Well, no, it isn't. But at some point in her life, when she's younger, she may have done that. I don't know. She ate off the floor. I don't know. I'll ask her when he goes home.
3: Maybe at a picnic.
0: Maybe.
3: Yes.
0: I mean, I definitely have at some point. But, you know,
3: well,
0: we don't want to go there on a Saturday, do we?
3: The lower moments, the better, frankly. But, yeah. So, anyway, that's the riddle.
0: Say it again, then.
3: I sit in the corner and travel the room. I help clear the chaos and sweep away gloom. I hum when I'm working, but never sing in tune. And feast on the floor, though I'm never given a spoon.
0: There you go. That's the Tickle Your Thinker riddle of the day. Thank you very much. So, if you think you know the answer to that riddle, please get in touch. You can do it. How can they do it? Oh, yes, just you can do it via social media. Search Gorgeous Radio, or you can WhatsApp us. Please do it. It's free. It's 01902 288019. That's 01902 288019. Send us your thoughts on what you think the answer to Tickle Your Thinker is today. Right, coming up next, we've got The Cause with Summer Sunshine here on Gorgeous.

0: That was Summer Sunshine, the cause here on Gorgeous Radio. Still to come, we've got the answer to Tickle Your Thinker just before 11 o'clock. But just after 11, we've got the top 11 at 11. If you want to get a shout out, message us in with your name and location on 01902 288 019. That's our WhatsApp number and it's free. And Sue will give you a shout out. Still to come, though, we've got some more great music. We're going to throw in American Boy and Risk It All from Bruno Mars here on Gorgeous.
1: Gorgeous.
2: Gorgeous. If I'm going out on my new paddleboard, the last thing I'm taking is my phone, right? Buoyancy aid, fine. But mobile? My whole life's on that phone. Why would I risk losing it in the... Coast Guard, help!
3: Okay, help's on its way.
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2: 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In a waterproof pouch. 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
5: 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And please, respect the water.
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0: Okay, so it's time for the answer to Tickle Your Thinker. If you've messaged in, listen out very carefully because you just might have got it right.
3: So, before we hear the guesses,
0: yes.
3: I'm going to share with you the riddle one more time.
0: Oh, yeah, do that because so, I won't interrupt.
3: Yeah, I'll believe it when it happens. But okay. Anyway, I'm going to go. Here we go. I sit in the corner and travel the room. I help clear the chaos and sweep away gloom. I hum when I'm working but never sing in tune and feast on the floor, though I'm never given a spoon. And it's not Jordan's mum.
0: My mum's dog.
3: Any relatives
0: she hasn't got a dog, actually.
3: Or their pets.
0: No.
3: No.
0: Okay.
3: So, however...
0: We've had quite a few people again message in this week.
3: And I'll be honest with you, Jordan.
0: Have we got a winner, though? Have we got somebody got it right? We
3: so have. Most people have got this correct.
0: Yes.
3: But I am going to share with you a couple of people who didn't, just for the lols, really, apart from anything else.
0: Yeah.
3: So, Debbie in Pelsall, it's
0: Hi,
3: good,
0: Debbie.
3: But it's not right. She thought it was a robot lawnmower, which obviously they move around by themselves, they make a noise and they tidy things up.
0: Lawnmowers don't tidy things up.
3: They tidy up your lawn, I suppose.
0: Yeah.
3: But anyway, sadly not right. Somebody else, it was Kevin, sorry, in Dudley. He said,
0: Hi, Kevin.
3: My guess is a dishwasher because it cleans up mess and makes a humming noise.
0: Does it?
3: Well, I don't know how it travels the room. I'd question if your dishwasher's travelling the room, I think you've got a problem.
0: If it was
3: your
0: washing machine, that'd be good, wouldn't it? Your dishwasher washing machine.
3: Chasing you around your house.
0: Yes.
3: Chased around your house by white goods, not right.
0: Yeah, no.
3: It's like the stuff of a dystopian nightmare, but we can write a film about that. Anyway, however...
0: There probably is one already.
3: I'm gonna give it up for...
0: Yes.
3: Sam in Burntwood. Sam in Burntwood said, it's a vacuum cleaner.
0: Amazing.
3: The clue about living in the corner and humming while it works gave it away. Absolutely right, Sam.
0: Well
3: and
0: done.
3: And all the rest of you who got it right, but Sam got in first.
0: So it was a vacuum cleaner. Hoover.
3: It's a vacuum cleaner, yeah.
0: Oh, that make no sense to me whatsoever. I mean, the vacuum cleaner doesn't use a spoon, does it?
3: Well, that's exactly the point.
0: Oh, is that what it said?
3: I feast on the floor, though I'm never given a spoon.
0: Oh, it eats the rubbish off the floor.
3: Eats the rubbish
0: oh, this
3: off
0: is ridiculous.
3: Your floor.
0: No wonder I didn't get it right. Right, I've had enough of this now. Save me, Ollie Murs, coming up next here on Gorgeous.

0: Across Juno Beach to Mark H. Hour. Mark Atkinson is the Director General of the Royal British Legion.
1: Many, many thousands of British and Allied personnel died on D-Day, so it's an opportunity for those that are still alive 82 years later to come and pay their respects.
0: Tributes are being paid to Buffy the Vampire Slayer actor Anthony Head, who's died at the age of 72. His daughters say he passed away peacefully. And Madonna fans are in for a treat as the singer reveals the star-studded visual film for her upcoming record, Confessions 2, will be released next week. From Radio News Hub, I'm Grace McIntosh.
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0: Mostly cloudy with spells of rain pushing in from the southwest. A few thundery showers in the afternoon. Highs of 18 degrees Celsius in the south and 16 in the north.
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7: Okay, so if you've been in touch for the top 11 at 11, listen very carefully because you may well get a shout out because Sue is going to do it as fast as she can. Sue, I'd like you to do it in the style of an overexcited holiday camp entertainer. 3, 2, 1, go.
8: Good morning, campers. Are we having fun yet? Let's hear it for today's top 11 at 11. We've got Gail in Brighton, Martin in Sedgley, Louise in Gloss, Michelle in Birtwood, Emma in Stourbridge, Alan in Wolverhampton, Sophie in Stafford, Amanda in Armitage, Rachel in Wilsbin in Ridgely, and Steve in Plymouth. If you're listening, give us a wave. We won't see it, but do it anyway. Rise and shine. It's fun time.
7: But that, I told you to stop eating the stuff, but it was too good. I had to let you carry on.
8: I've gone method, Jordan. I was there. In my head, I was there at the holiday camp.
7: You were. You just needed a xylophone. Were you a red coat or a blue coat?
8: Yes. Yeah, good morning, campus.
7: There you go.
8: I think I might want a new job on the back of that. I had so much fun doing that.
7: It was very good,
8: yeah,
7: wasn't it?
8: I think I was born to that, to be honest.
7: Well, I just thought, you know, the sun's been out, so everybody's been away for the weekend. Had a bit of a holiday,
8: challenge.
7: Very entertaining. Brilliant.
8: Enormously good fun.
7: And well done to everybody that got a shout out this week. There's always next week if we missed you, isn't
8: there,
7: Sue?
8: There's always next week.
7: Coming up next, though, we've got Say My Name, Destiny's Child, right here on Gorgeous. Say My

0: A good heart, Fergal Sharkey here on Gorgeous Radio. That's going back all the way to 1985. Now, I remember Fergal Sharkey. I always thought he looked quite unfortunate, really. He looked like he just walked and face-planted straight into a brick wall. He had a very flat face, didn't he?
1: I think you need to reflect on what he was saying, Jordan. A good heart these days is hard to find. I fear you may be proving him right. Beauty is in the eye of the beholder.
0: You think?
1: I think.
0: I mean, when you've got a face like a pancake, you can sing anything, I suppose.
1: That's terrible.
2: Jordan and Sue's Battle of the Brain. Gorgeous.
0: Okay, it's Battle of the Brains time, Sue. Have you got a question for me? I hope you've got a... Make it easy. Is it going to be easy? Is it going to be hard? What's it going to be? Because I want to win this week.
1: I think this is relatively easy.
0: Okay.
1: If you know the answer.
0: Oh.
1: It's this. Right, yeah. Your first question is, which animal sleeps standing up? Is it a horse, a rabbit, or a cat?
0: Oh, I wasn't going to say any of those.
1: But think about those animals. And well, that's not your option, so you can't have that.
0: Is it an alien?
1: It's not an alien. If you say alien again, I've told you, I'm going to be off and
0: what
1: out.
0: What were the
1: here.
0: Answers? Because I wasn't listening.
1: What is it?
0: Yes.
1: Sorry, right. So, which animal sleeps standing up? Is
0: yes.
1: it a horse, a rabbit, or a cat?
0: A horse.
1: You are correct.
0: Am I?
1: Yes, because their legs have got sort of special stay apparatus that lets them lock their joints and rest without falling over. They can stand up and have a nap.
0: Oh, I didn't know. That was just a good guess. I didn't know that.
1: Well, very well done.
0: I say if you're a horse, you can just sleep whenever.
1: A standing sleeping rabbit? And have you ever seen a standing sleeping cat? And you've had both of those as pets. So I think by process of, deduction, you could have worked that one out, really.
0: Well, I didn't.
1: But anyway, you got it right. So well done.
0: And my question to you is, which of these jobs genuinely exists?
1: Yeah.
0: Right? Is it a professional mermaid?
1: Yes.
0: Official queue tester?
1: Yeah.
0: Or a penguin postmaster.
1: Right, I think I've no idea. However, I did watch a programme about people who act as mermaids in the oceans.
0: Is that your final answer?
1: Well, on the basis that I think, I don't know whether you'd call yourself a professional mermaid, but there are certain actors that are lying around pretending to be mermaids, so I'm going to go with that, yeah.
0: It's wrong. I mean, you went round the houses to get to a wrong answer, but it's wrong. It's actually a penguin postmaster. So believe it or not, penguin postmaster, it's real. And it's a role in Antarctica. The job involves handling mail, running a tiny post office and monitoring the local penguin population. It's true.
1: That's a bit of a tongue twister as a response.
0: Yes.
1: Oh, I love that. What a great job that would be,
0: wouldn't
1: actually.
0: It be?
1: I mean, I don't know whether I'd want to be in Antarctica.
0: Cold.
1: But quite like the idea of monitoring the local penguin populations.
0: I don't think so. I think it'd be too cold. I don't like my extremities getting chilly. It's not for, it's not for me.
1: I don't know, it sounds better than a Monday morning, quite like they're doing it anyway. One to you, nil to me.
0: Yeah, I'm winning. Coming up next, anyone for you, George Ezra, here on Gorgeous Radio.

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1: Jordan and Sue's Battle of the Brain. Gorgeous.
2: Jordan Adams.
0: Yes, Sue Hannam,
2: right?
0: Yes.
2: Round two.
0: I'm ready.
2: Which country has a museum dedicated entirely to bad art?
0: Bad art?
2: Yes. Is it the USA? Or do you want to have a go with that? No.
0: I was going to say the UK. Has we got bad art in the UK? Or will I get completely hung, drawn, and quartered for saying that?
2: Would you like that as your final answer?
0: No, I wouldn't like it as my final answer, no. Because that's probably not one of the answers I can choose from.
2: It's not, but I'll let you have it.
0: No.
2: Okay. The options are, which country has a museum dedicated entirely to bad art? Is it the USA, Germany, or Sweden?
0: I'm going to say it's Sweden, because I've been to IKEA.
2: Oh, no, no, no.
0: Yes. I mean, there's some bad art in there, isn't there, really? There is. Well, I mean, for some people, it's probably beautiful art, but for me, it's pretty bad.
2: Not your cup of tea.
0: No, although I need to probably say that half of my furniture in my house is from IKEA and also my mum's house. So.
2: Just a hypocrite then. So basically, you are incorrect.
0: Oh.
2: So IKEA, you can stand proud. USA, actually. So the Museum of Bad Art celebrates artwork that is spectacularly awful, not just kind of boring and awful, but gloriously what on earth was the artist thinking kind of awful.
0: Well,
2: I think that'd be quite fun.
0: I think it'd be quite fun as well. It doesn't surprise me that it's the USA, because they can't really do anything right at the moment anyway. So if their art is down the toilet, then it's on them, isn't it?
2: So
0: enough said.
2: I went to an art gallery.
0: Did you?
2: Very famous one.
0: Can I ask you a question first, though?
2: No, I want to tell you this because it's crazy. Right, very famous one in Venice.
0: Yes.
2: And there was a piece of art called The Rose.
0: Yes.
2: But on the canvas was nothing. And it was conceptual art, and the artist's idea was that you imagine the rose.
0: You imagine the rose.
2: I mean, I could produce that sort of art.
0: Yeah. I could do it as well. Let's all do it.
2: Let's all do it.
0: Yeah, what can I create? Do you know what? I'm not going to go there. I'm just going to ask you a question now.
2: Go on then.
0: Okay, my question to you is, which famous packaging material was originally invented as failed wallpaper? Was it bubble wrap, tin foil or cling film? Think about this very carefully.
2: Well, I'm going to suggest that tin foil and cling film are not packaging material.
0: But so in some cases they could be.
2: Not in my life. I think, I don't understand.
0: You pack a chicken in tin foil?
2: I wouldn't pack a chicken. I don't know how you pack your shopping. I don't know. You're confusing me now.
0: Okay.
2: I don't understand how bubble wrap would be wallpaper either, but I am going to go with bubble wrap.
0: Yes, it was bubble wrap. So bubble wrap was invented in 1957 by two engineers who were actually trying to create a new type of textured wallpaper. And the wallpaper idea failed completely, but it became packaging. So although it would be great, wouldn't it? Because it'd be like therapy on your walls. You'd go around popping all your bubbles. Have a stressful day.
2: Bounce off your walls, roll around against your walls.
0: Pop your wallpaper.
2: There you go.
0: Lovely.
2: Happy days.
0: Coming up next, Where Is My Husband? Here on Gorgeous Radio.

0: Dina Carroll with Ain't No Man here on Gorgeous Radio.
1: Jordan and Sue's Battle of the Brain. Gorgeous.
0: So, Sue, it's a draw all round. We're neck and neck. Let's do the final round of this Battle of the Brains and let's get it done, shall we?
2: Okay, so here's your final question for today.
0: Yes.
2: Why is the Michelin Man white?
0: What?
2: Why is the Michelin Man white? So the options are...
0: The Michelin Man, as
2: yeah. Tyres used to be pale before carbon black was added.
0: Oh.
2: Or he was originally meant to be a snowman, or white paint was cheaper.
0: Was he originally meant to be a snowman and then they used him to do tyres instead? Like the Marshmallow Man in
2: Ghostbusters.
0: In Ghostbusters. Because that's what he is, isn't he? He's like a big marshmallow man.
2: Yeah, that's exactly right, yeah. So it's the wrong answer, but I like the link to Ghostbusters. So no, tyres used to be pale before carbon black was added. So early tyres were a grey-white colour. So he, the Michelin Man, still reflects how tyres looked before manufacturers started adding carbon black to make them stronger and more durable.
0: Oh, you see, you learn something every day. I say this every week here on Gorgeous Radio. It's a school day.
2: Right.
0: That's quite a good question, even though I've got it wrong.
2: I like that question.
0: You could win now if you get this one right.
2: Depending.
0: I am going to ask you. I'm going to ask you. I don't know what I'm going to ask you because I can't find the question. Oh, here we go. So this is a difficult one, actually. Let's see if you know this. Oh, no, I can't ask you that one either because I don't know how to pronounce half the words in it. Right. I'll stick to the original question that I was going to ask you. Right. Here we go.
2: Yeah.
0: So is it which spacecraft was first to fly past Pluto? Was it Voyager 1, New Horizons, or Cassini? I think I pronounced that right. So which spacecraft was the first to fly past Pluto? There you go. It's a space question.
2: This is so not my area of expertise.
0: Well, you're lucky that it wasn't...
2: I'm going to say Voyager 1.
0: And you would be absolutely wrong. It was New Horizons. So NASA's New Horizons spacecraft flew past Pluto in 2015. And that gave humanity its first ever close-up images of the dwarf planet after
2: one of your favourite topics, isn't it? All things space.
0: Yes, all things space. I love a little bit of space.
2: Yeah.
0: 2015. Gosh, that was ages ago.
2: It really was.
0: Did they fly past Mickey Mouse as well? I don't know. We'll find out. Coming up next, Holiday Madonna here on Gorgeous Radio. Did you win?
2: No, it was a draw.
0: Oh, brilliant.

0: throwing you all the way back to 1983. That was Madonna with Holiday here on Gorgeous Radio. Still to come, though, we've got more great music for you. All About You from McFly and Homewrecker from Somber. And don't forget, next hour we have World of Wacky Wonders. So stay with us here on Gorgeous.
1: This is Gorgeous.
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1: Jordan Adams and Sue Hannum.
2: Gorgeous.
0: So we're always grateful to all of the listeners who get in touch. And
3: yes.
0: Today I am
3: Thank
0: particularly
3: you.
0: Grateful to Rachel, who has got a question for you, Jordan.
3: Oh, thanks, Rachel.
0: She's,
3: I don't know what this question is.
0: She's in Coventry, by the way. Hello, Rachel.
3: Hi, Rachel in Coventry. Go on,
0: she
3: then.
0: She says, Jordan, what is the most useless talent you have?
3: I can remember every word for songs from 30 years ago, but I forget why I've walked upstairs. One of those.
0: That's not a talent. That's late middle age.
3: How dare you? And also picking my nose. I mean, because
0: that's
3: pointless.
0: Terrible.
3: Isn't it? It's a talent.
0: That is a terrible thing.
3: It's a talent
0: thing.
3: If you've got big fat fingers and small nostrils.
0: No. Too much. Well, Rachel, I'm sorry. I can only apologise.
3: Okay then. Let me ask you a question then.
0: Yeah.
3: Let me ask you the same question. What's the most useful talent that you have?
0: Useful or useless?
3: Oh, useless, I mean.
0: My most useless talent these days is probably that I can tap dance, because I don't ever need to do it anymore.
3: Oh, yes, you can tap dance, don't you?
0: I can, but not for a long time.
3: Don't you tap dance down the street?
0: Well, I could, I suppose. I might get a bit of a reputation. I could also do it. I could do a foxtrot or a waltz. I can also ballroom dance and Latin American, because I learned all of that when I was younger.
3: Oh,
0: but
3: you
0: I can remember some of it. I don't remember all of it. But yeah, but I think these are they are currently useless talents, aren't they? Because they're not being used.
3: Yeah, that useless. Not. Yeah, they are. They're not even useful.
0: I could also, I don't know whether it's a talent, but I can probably eat an entire cheese board if I put my mind to it.
3: Yeah, that's just called greedy. Thanks for that question, Rachel. Very good. Thank you. So Sue likes a bit of cheese. I like to pick me nose. That's
0: terrible.
3: The answers that you've got. Espresso, Sabrina Carpenter coming up next here on Gorgeous.

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0: This is Gorgeous News.
3: Downing Street have hit back at comments from the US Vice President linking the murder of Henry Novak to migration. Ben Monse reports.
4: J.D. Vance said there should be righteous anger linking the murder of Henry Novak to what he called the mass invasion of migrants. Number 10 responded by condemning attempts to interfere in our democracy and stir up division on our streets, while stressing that the Novak family do not want the case used to fuel tension.

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3: Rain and strong winds sweeping across southern areas with some light patchy rain further north. Scattered showers in central areas, highs of 18 degrees Celsius.
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4: Good afternoon, it's Jordan Adams and Sue Hannum here at Gorgeous Radio. Still bringing you great chat, fun facts, feel-good hits and throwbacks. Now, we're in the final hour of the show already. That's gone so quickly. But we've got three wonderful World of Wacky Wonders to come your way. Yes, three.
5: How very exciting.
4: I know.
5: But before that,
4: yes?
5: I've got a question for you.
4: I know you love it when I bring a question on you. Yes, I don't.
5: Right, you know how you like to pretend to talk to the animals?
4: Yes.
5: So if animals...
4: Dr. Doolittle.
5: Yes, exactly.
4: Yeah, we know somebody else's... Hi, Luke. Shout out to Luke.
5: Hello,
4: How
5: Luke.
4: How are you doing? Dr. Doolittle is his nickname.
5: Yes.
4: I don't know why.
5: Yeah, you can work that out for yourself. Right, so if animals could talk for one day only, which animal would you avoid?
4: Oh, a swan.
5: Oh, gosh, that was a
4: quick response. They've got attitude of somebody who's been writing complaint letters since 1983. It's one of those. I've got a few neighbours that are like that as well.
5: They are very imperious and judgy. And actually, on that note, it's made me think, and you know how much I do love my pet cats?
4: Yes.
5: But if they could talk, I might avoid them, because I do get the sense that they're judging us all the time as well.
4: Well, especially if you don't feed them.
5: Well, then they'd be very angry.
4: They clean out the cat litter tray. If you don't clean out the cat litter tray...
5: Yeah, you end up with a dirty protest somewhere.
4: Yes, you do.
5: They don't want that tray. I don't know why we're talking about this. It's nearly lunchtime.
4: Well, I know. Enjoy your dinner, everybody. I once had a cat, I think I said this, did a dirty protest in my shoe once. Yes.
5: Did you really?
4: Yes, I did. That's a story that I really can't go into much detail about now.
5: Oh, my goodness.
4: A story for another day. But anyway, there we go. Brilliant. Thanks for that. Torn, Natalie Apulia here on Gorgeous Radio.

0: Patience, Take That here on Gorgeous Radio. Released in 2006, it marks the band's first single after reforming without Robbie Williams.
1: Jordan and Sue's World of Wacky Wonders.
2: This is Gorgeous.
1: This is Gorgeous.
0: Okay, Sue, it's time for World of Wacky Wonders. Let's get these World of Wacky Wonderful Wonders done, shall we?
3: Yes, let's do it.
0: Shall we? Am I going to go first or are you going to go first?
3: I'm happy to go first.
0: Oh, go on then, because I'm not prepared.
3: I could tell that.
0: I was
3: going to
0: wing it. I was just going to make something
3: on your face.
0: Yes.
3: I want to talk to you about the Wonder Duck.
0: Can I do a duck impression?
3: Yeah, please do. Can you do a Wonder Duck impression?
0: Wah!
3: Even better. So, this is about a duck that helped solve crimes,
0: okay.
3: Right?
0: Okay.
3: So,
0: what,
3: like Sherlock Duck.
0: Sherlock Duck?
3: Sherduck.
0: Inspector Ducklock.
3: No. Or something like that, yes.
0: Gotta be careful in this thing, I think.
3: Let's move on.
0: Okay.
3: So, let's go to the Netherlands.
0: Yes.
3: With a duck that accidentally became one of the most unlikely environmental heroes in Europe. So, there were researchers, they fitted a GPS tracking device to a number of ducks as part of a wildlife monitoring project. And it was a simple idea to find out where the birds were travelling and how they used different habitats, things like that.
0: Yes.
3: But then one particular duck started showing a really strange pattern in its movements.
0: Okay.
3: It kept returning to locations that weren't lakes or rivers or nature reserved. It kept pointing researchers towards isolated places of land and industrial areas.
0: Oh.
3: And when they went to visit the sites where this duck had been, they discovered lots of illegally dumped rubbish and waste that the authorities didn't know existed, and it helped them actually then convict the illegal dumpers.
0: The little duck solved the crime.
3: Yeah, imagine that you're an environmental officer and you get shown up by a duck.
0: I know.
3: There you go. I mean, it wasn't obviously intentionally solving the crimes, but it was because there were areas where food and water collected around the dumped waste.
0: Well, what about that story about the three little ducks that went swimming one day over the hill and far away?
3: I don't think they all came back, did they?
0: Oh, mother duck went quack, quack, quack, quack. And only two little ducks came back. We haven't got time to do the rest of it.
3: I find that a little too sad.
0: It is a little bit sad. Let's not. Well, it's better than that other one where the fox eats everybody that's trying to cross the river. What was that called?
3: Yes.
0: Yes, we can't remember. So let's play a song instead. I'm Yours here on Gorgeous Radio.

0: I'm yours, Jason Mraz, here on Gorgeous Radio. Still to come, we've got more World of Wacky Wonders. We're going to throw in some great music for you. We're going to have Dilemma and also Fever Dream from Alex Warren here on Gorgeous.
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3: Your night is only as good as where it starts. 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
1: This is gorgeous.
0: So I'm going to give you a clue about what I'm going to talk about. Shall I give you a clue?
3: Moo.
0: Now, we've all seen plenty of these in our lives and probably met a few.
4: I'm going to talk to you
0: about the cow that joined a herd of wild bison.
4: Oh, really?
0: Yes, because in 2018, a cow escaped from a farm near a village that I can't pronounce, but it was in Western Poland. Of course it was. That's why I can't pronounce it. Now, most cows kind of, they do wander, don't they?
4: Yes, they do wander.
0: They have a little wander. I mean, again, I think this could be to do with aliens, but, you know, we'll see what happens when we get to the end.
4: Alien cow abduction?
0: Yeah, alien cow abduction.
4: Well, there you go.
0: Yeah, they pick them up.
4: You heard it here first on Gorgeous Radio.
0: Yeah, pick them up and drop them off somewhere where there's a load of bison. But before... They kind of wander around a little bit. So, but not this one. This cow disappeared completely, you see, picked up by an alien, dropped down in the middle of bison.
4: Terrible.
0: And weeks passed, then months, and the farmer kind of assumed that this cow was gone forever. Ah, such a shame.
4: Yes.
0: But wildlife experts later spotted something extraordinary because the cow had joined a herd of 50 wild European bison.
4: Gosh, you'd think it would have been scared of the bison, wouldn't you, really?
0: Well, it lived there very happily with them.
4: So they accepted it in.
0: Yeah.
4: They're an inclusive group, the bison.
0: Yeah, didn't...
4: How very lovely.
0: It didn't just escape. Completely changed friendship groups. That's what happened. Left the farm and joined all the cool kids. That's what I think this cow did. So that's what happened.
4: How lovely.
0: Yeah, isn't it?
4: I sort of like that. That's the animal kingdom being kind and welcoming, isn't it? We love that.
0: So if you were picked up and dropped off somewhere, if you were picked up by an alien and dropped off somewhere,
4: where
0: do you think you might be dropped?
4: I think somewhere, hopefully somewhere warm with a beach and a pool and lots of nice feed.
0: Oh, well, they'd drop me in the ocean. I'm sure they would. I talk too much and I'm quite annoying, so they're just throwing me out.
4: We've had enough of this one.
0: Yeah.
4: Yeah, off he goes.
0: Blocked me straight in. Not that the aliens did this. Of course they didn't. The cow just wandered off and ended up in a herd of bison.
4: Well,
0: but I just like to talk about aliens. And if I don't talk about aliens every week...
4: It's an opportunity missed, isn't it?
0: Of course it is. Right, Dilemma coming up next. Kelly Rowland here on Gorgeous Radio.

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1: This is Gorgeous.
3: So I wanted to stick with the idea of animals that can do incredible things.
0: Okay, then.
3: Well, not technically animals, it's a bird. I'd like to introduce you to Rocco.
0: Well, isn't a bird an animal?
3: Not quite the same thing, is it?
0: I don't know. What's it then? Is it an amphibian?
3: It's an... Well, they're avian, aren't they, birds?
0: Are they? So it's not an animal, it's an avian.
3: Well, let me introduce you to Rocco.
0: Okay.
3: He is an African grey parrot.
0: Okay.
3: Whatever else he is, he's an African grey parrot.
0: He's a bird.
3: He became famous because he developed a remarkable talent for... Now, in your kitchen, there will be something that is always listening to you, and it won't be Glyn.
0: What is it?
3: It'll be Alexa.
0: Alexa.
3: You know how we get that food?
0: Yeah, Glyn, my other half, by the way, for those people that don't know.
3: Yeah, sorry, yes, of course.
0: Yeah, Alexa.
3: Alexa, so this parrot basically lived at the National Animal Welfare Trust in Berkshire.
0: I don't think I've got an Alexa in my kitchen.
3: Have you not?
0: No.
3: Oh, well, there you go. Then maybe there's nobody listening to you at all. I'm terribly sad. Anyway, staff there discovered that Rocco had learnt to imitate voice commands using an Alexa device. And they thought it was really funny. We had a bird, actually, that used to be outside our kitchen window and it could imitate our phone ringing.
0: Oh,
3: and
0: so
3: we'd keep going to answer the phone and it was the bird.
0: Oh.
3: It was amazing. It was a perfect...
0: Did you keep going outside?
3: Well, no, the kitchen... The phone was in the kitchen by the window.
0: Okay.
3: But yeah, it was amazing. It was really clever. Anyway, so they
0: not
3: thought...
0: not getting it this week,
3: they
0: come
3: thought
0: on.
3: It was quite funny.
0: Yeah.
3: And then... Now, this is where my research, I'm not entirely sure of... Do I doubt the people of Berkshire?
0: Have you made it up?
3: I do doubt the National Animal Welfare Trust said all of this. But anyway, the story goes that things started to escalate and Rocco could say certain songs.
0: Yes.
3: He could get a certain radio station to play and actually ordered something online.
0: Oh.
3: Now,
0: I wonder if he asked the smart speaker to play Gorgeous Radio. Because that's what you can do, everybody. Just ask the smart speaker to play Gorgeous Radio.
3: He could be our mascot if he had.
0: Yes.
3: But they do say African grey parrots are regarded as some of the most intelligent birds in the world.
0: Oh.
3: Yeah, and they can understand hundreds of words and solve complex problems.
0: That's very
3: interesting. Actually, the point is, it's possible that he could have done this.
0: He could have done it. What did he do?
3: I can't prove it. Order things online.
0: Oh, okay.
3: Yeah.
0: Perhaps there's a parrot that's been ordering stuff online at our house because we've had all kinds of random stuff turn up. And every time I say to Glyn, have you ordered this? He goes, no, I haven't ordered it. That's why it all ends up in the loft.
3: Well,
0: hidden away in the loft. Very good. Nice parrot. Lovely. Walking on sunshine. Katrina and the Waves coming up next here on Gorgeous.

0: Walking on Sunshine, Katrina and the Waves here on Gorgeous Radio. Now, we haven't got long left, but we are going to throw in some more great tunes for you. Who Knew from Pink, Gone, Gone, Gone from Teddy Swins and Tones and I, and we're going to be rolling in the deep with Adele here on Gorgeous Radio.
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3: Here's Alex, turning at a junction. Alex cooks a mean Jalfrezi. And here's Sue, waiting to cross the road off to get a takeaway.
4: Mm-hmm.
3: Sue's a curry fan, but she can't cook for toffee. 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Whoever you meet, travel like you know them.
4: Thanks.
3: Think. 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The highway code rules in Northern Ireland may vary.

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3: I can't believe how fast these 3 hours have gone. We're nearly at the end. Can you believe it?
0: I can't believe it. But before we do anything else,
3: yes,
0: I would like to remind everybody that Jordan Adams,
3: that's me,
0: our very own Jordan Adams, will be appearing in One Night Only at the Rugeley Rose Theatre on Saturday, the 1st of August at 7:30. You'll have a fab evening if you come. Chart favourites, stage and screen classics, big vocal stories, laughter, bit of indiscretion if I know Jordan, a few surprises. So please get your tickets. They are available from the website www.rugeley-rose-theatre.co.uk. That's rugeley-rose-theatre.co.uk. It's going to be fabulous. And if you've never seen Jordan perform live before, this is a perfect opportunity. Come along.
3: Oh, brilliant. Thank you so much. So such kind words. And yes, come along. I'd love to see you. It's one night only and it is me. You're going to have a great time. I always tell lots of funny stories and sing some great songs as well.
0: It's a really, really fun evening.
3: I know. And on that note as well, we need to say thank you very much, actually, for all those people that have messaged in today. If we didn't get around to mentioning you or telling your stories, we're very, very sorry. We do get loads and loads of messages coming into the studio. So keep trying. You never know. Next week is always an option. You can get a shout out. Top 11 at 11. Send us your funny stories. Send us your questions. We would love to hear from you. Because so far this week, we had talked about crime-fighting ducks, runaway cows, and internet shopping parrots. I mean, it doesn't get any better than that here on Gorgeous, does it?
0: I mean, to be honest, when you think about it, it's like the weirdest plot of any film you've ever heard of, isn't it?
3: It's all happened
0: here this morning.
3: It did. Right, it's time for us to say goodbye, Sue. I've been Jordan Adams.
0: And I've been Sue Hannum.
3: And we've been gorgeous.

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3: Number 10 has hit out at people attempting to interfere in our democracy and stir up division following comments from US Vice President J.D. Vance. Ben Monse has the latest.
4: Mr. Vance said there should be righteous anger over the case and argued that migration policies had contributed to the conditions in which the killing occurred. The Prime Minister's official spokesman says the Novak family didn't want Henry's death used to create further division. The comments by Vance follow a week of intense scrutiny of how the police responded to the incident.
3: Elsewhere, six more people have been charged with violent disorder after protests in Southampton earlier this week following Henry's murder. It brings the total number to 11. Tributes are being paid to Buffy the Vampire Slayer and Ted Lasso actor Anthony Head, who's died at the age of 72. His daughters say he passed away peacefully of complications due to pneumonia. And there's been a U-turn on FIFA's World Cup water bottle ban. Fans will now be allowed to bring one into stadiums. From Radio News Hub, I'm Grace McIntosh.

0: Strong winds sweeping across southern areas with some light patchy rain further north. Scattered showers in central areas, highs of 18 degrees Celsius.
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2: 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It is Saturday, the 6th of June. You are listening to me, Sammy K. Saturday afternoons here on Gorgeous Radio. I'm here until 4 p.m. today. We've got a great afternoon planned for you. Okay, coming up, we've got Montel Jordan. But before that, kicking it off, the B-52s here on Gorgeous.

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0: Welcome, as I just said. I hope you've had a fantastic week. How's it been? I've got to say, it's been a bit chillier, isn't it? A bit more wet than the previous week. Got your umbrella out? I certainly did. Yes, crikey. And very stormy, which is quite exciting, I thought. Anyway, we've got a great show coming up for you this afternoon. All the best hits and, of course, the year that was. And I want you to get in touch. And I'll be telling you how you can do that a little bit later. But without further ado, it's time now for Phil Collins, Two Hearts, here on Gorgeous.

0: Cruel Summer, Bananarama, of course. You listen to Gorge Radio with me, Sammy K, Saturday afternoons. Hey, I want to hear from you. If you want to get in touch, you can WhatsApp me. 01902 288 019. It'd be great to hear from you. I'm going to say that again. 01902 288 019. Get in touch. If you've got a year you'd like to choose for the year that was, it'd be great to hear from you. Or with anything else, why not? Say hello. All right, coming up next, we've got a band that I've not heard from for quite a while, actually. A great band, The Cranberries, and that's coming next.
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0: Benson Boone, Slow It Down. 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
0: Now, I'm not really a sporty type, but you can't ignore it. The World Cup is coming up very soon. I think, I don't know when it starts, I'm going to be honest. But it's very soon. Now, did you hear the story about the man who saw the ghost of Bruce Forsyth? And Bruce Forsyth told him that Japan are going to win the World Cup. So loads of people are placing bets on Japan. If you do, it's at 100 to 1 or something crazy like that. So you could be in for a lot of money. Are you going to bet on the World Cup? Who would you like to win? I'm guessing England, but it depends where you are in the world. Let me know. Get in touch, please do. 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Or find us on the socials to search for Gorgeous Radio. All right, it's time now for Craig David. What day is it? 7 days.

0: Nina, 99 Red Balloons. You're listening to Good Radio with me, Sammy Kay. I asked you to get in touch, and you have done. Thank you so much. Via WhatsApp, Barrington Henderson, that's a cool name, has got in touch. Thanks, Barrington. He has said he's looking forward to the World Cup, but is a bit put off by the times of the matches. He's going to have to take a lot of time off work because some of them are on at 3 a.m. in the morning. Well, that's just how the world works, I'm afraid. All right, keep on getting in touch if you want to. Coming up next, we've got Pere.
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0: When I say Material Love, I mean Material Lover. That was Material Lover by Sienna Spiral. Sorry about that. I need a cup of coffee, I think. That's what's needed. Anyway, I read a story earlier about a plane, a small plane, landing in Tenerife in the middle of the road in a residential area. Imagine that, being on holiday, walking along the street, sunny Tenerife, and suddenly a light aircraft vehicle, or a small plane, suddenly over your head lands in the road. Well, I think it might have crashed, but I don't think anyone was hurt. It was all fine. That must have been a bit of a surprise, though, mustn't it? Crikey. All right, I think it's time for one of my favourite Eurovision songs now. Yeah, we don't play enough of those on this station, I don't think. Well, we probably do. Anyway, here it is, Spaceman from Sam Ryder, here on Gorgeous Radio. Me, Sammy K. If I-

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4: Downing Street have hit back at comments from the US Vice President linking the murder of Henry Novak to migration. Ben Monse reports.
5: J.D. Vance said there should be righteous anger linking the murder of Henry Novak to what he called the mass invasion of migrants. Number 10 responded by condemning attempts to interfere in our democracy and stir up division on our streets, while stressing that the Novak family do not want the case used to fuel tension. An independent watchdog is investigating how Hampshire police handled the incident.
4: Elsewhere, six more people have been charged following violent disorder in Southampton earlier this week. There were clashes at a demonstration over the way police handled the murder of Henry last December. Commemorations to mark the 82nd anniversary of D-Day in Normandy are underway. French school children were seen walking across Juno Beach to mark H Hour. And the royal family are in Gloucestershire to celebrate the wedding of Princess Anne's son, Peter Phillips. The King and Queen are among those in attendance. From Radio News Hub, I'm Grace McIntosh.
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0: This week, my son and child, no, not this week, next week, they're going, oh dear, I'll start again. They're going to see McFly in concert. I haven't been to a concert for quite a long time. And I was thinking the other day, what my first, my best concert, I should say, I've ever been to. And I've got to say, it was Billy Idol. Fantastic. Oh, man. Fantastic show. That was in, that was on the Millennium Eve. That was a long time ago. So I want to know, what was your best concert? What was the best gig you've ever been to? Let me know. Get in touch. Find us on Instagram if you want. Just look for Gorgeous Radio or any of the other socials. Follow us, give us a like, send us a message. It'd be great from here to hear from you. All right, it's time now for Simple Minds. Don't you forget about me. Please don't, here on Gorgeous.

0: Michael Bublé, a beautiful day. It's a beautiful day, Michael Bublé. You're listening to Sammy Kay. All the rhymes. I'm a poet and I didn't realise. Anyway, we are asking, what's the best gig you've ever been to? Come on. You must have been to loads. Get in touch. You can WhatsApp me, 01902-288-019. Or find us on all the socials. Just look for Gorgeous Radio. It'd be great to hear from you. And of course, if you haven't already, download the app. Why have you not downloaded the app? If you haven't, if you have, that's great. Thank you very much. Take us with you wherever you go. Okay, coming up next, we have got the Spice Girls. And of course, a little bit later, the year that was.
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0: Tom Grennan, Higher. That was a song all about elevators or escalators. I'm not sure. Anyway, you're listening to me, Sammy Kay, here on Gorgeous Radio.
1: Sammy Kay. Gorgeous.
0: Sorry, I shouldn't giggle at my own jokes. I do. I apologise. Anyway, I asked you to get in touch, and I can't. You've been getting in touch. Thank you so much. Via Instagram, GCCameron64. There we go, give them a follow. Got in touch and said, you won't believe this, but I was at the same Billy Idol concert as you on the Millennium Eve. I don't believe that. That's crazy. But he or she, go to prove themselves. They said it was in Tempe, Arizona, and that's absolutely right. I don't know if there's any way they could have found that out, but that's amazing. They were there too. Wowie. What a coincidence. Okay, all right. I think it's time to go a bit crazy on a roller coaster. Life is a roller coaster, in fact. And here it is, Ronan Keaton. 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

You can't help but dance that one. Of course, that was ABBA, Dancing Queen. I like to do the little piano bit. I air piano to that song. Ding, ding, ding. That's one of the, just one of the things I do. I tell you what, I'd love to see that ABBA show in London. What is it? ABBA Voyage, is it? Voyage? Voyage? It looks fantastic. I think they're doing another one soon, possibly with Queen. That would be good to see. All right, coming up next, we have got Ed Sheeran and Take That, not together. And, of course, the year that was is coming up very soon indeed. So stick around for that.

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We're open Fridays from 1 a.m. and Saturdays from midnight, right in the heart of the city. So what are you waiting for? Get to Gorgeous Nightclub, School Street, Wolverhampton. Gorgeous. Keeping Wolverhampton out. Turn

0: husband. Ray, where is my husband? You would have thought she'd found him by now, but she keeps on trying. One day, Ray, one day. You're listening to me, Sammy K, here on Gorgeous Radio. And hey, it's now time for...
1: Sammy K.
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1: The year that was.
0: 2016. Yes, that's right. The year that was this year is 2016. Only 10 years ago, but a lot has happened in that year. Let's have a look back. Beyoncé's Lemonade, the visual album, dropped in April and took the world by storm, sparking internet debates over Becky with the good hair while celebrating black culture. Kim versus Taylor, yes, the ultimate 2016 celebrity feud, erupted when Kim Kardashian leaked a recorded phone call on Snapchat, leading to Taylor Swift temporarily stepping back from the public eye. I don't remember that, I'm going to be honest. Leo's big win. Yes, Leonardo DiCaprio finally won Best Actor Oscar at the Oscars. That's fantastic. He's been waiting for years. And let's see what else. Pokemon Go was huge. Remember that on the phone? I think it's still a thing. The app where loads of people would be wandering around the streets trying to find Pokemon. Madness. And also, I'll tell you what else is mad. The Mannequin Challenge. A viral video trend where groups of people had to be frozen like mannequins while someone else is doing something. Yeah, that was bizarre to watch. And TV, it was a massive hit. Still is huge. It debuted in 2016. Stranger Things. Yes, the nostalgic 80s-inspired sci-fi series debuted on Netflix and became a global sensation, turning its young cast into instant stars. And that is what happened in 2016. And now, from 2016, it is time for The Weeknd, I Feel It Coming, here on Gorgeous Radio with me, Sammy K.

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3: Four men have admitted charges of violent disorder after police came under attack during protests earlier in the week in response to the death of student Henry Novak. 11 Hampshire police officers and a police dog were injured as missiles, including wheelie bins and chairs, were thrown on Tuesday in Southampton. Video footage of 18-year-old Mr. Novak being handcuffed as he lay dying by officers ignoring him, saying that he'd been stabbed and couldn't breathe, has sparked heavy criticism. Commemorations to mark the 82nd anniversary of D-Day in Normandy are underway, with French schoolchildren walking across Juno Beach to mark H Hour. That's the time at which British servicemen were deployed. The King and Queen have been greeted by cheers from well-wishers as they arrived at the wedding of the Princess Royal's son Peter Phillips and his partner, who's a nurse in the NHS. Charles and Camilla joined other members of the royal family for the ceremony in Gloucestershire. And Scotland are in New Jersey for their final warm-up game ahead of the World Cup against Bolivia. England are also playing today. They take on New Zealand in Tampa. That's the latest from Radio News Hub. I'm John Collins.
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3: After a cloudy and wet day, the showers will ease as the rain clears this evening, turning drier with clear spells overnight, windier through the early hours, and an overnight low of 11 degrees Celsius.
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5: 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It's just gone 3 p.m. Coming up, we've got Hadaway, What Is Love? But before that, whoa, Mysterious Girl. Peter Andre here on Gorgeous Radio. Stick around.

0: Well, I've been bopping away to that. That was Lady. 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
0: I've had a message. I've got a message here via Facebook from Joe Hurden. Now, Joe has said that she was very lucky. She's talking about best gigs. Now, she says this wasn't the best gig, the best concert she's ever been to, but she was just very lucky. And she managed to see the Spice Girls perform live outside a record shop in the 1990s. Now, this was just before they were famous, but she was there, and she's got photos to prove it. She sent me a photo, and there they all are. It's very sunny, singing outside, and I've got to be honest, there's not many people. But there you go. Well done, Joe. Thanks for getting in touch. It's really great to hear. All right, it's time now to go back. One of my favourite bands from the 80s, Duran Duran, Save a Prayer, here on Gorgeous with me, Sammy K.

0: That was Waves, Mr. Probs. That's one you can listen to on the beach, isn't it? Obviously, because the waves, but it's quite a beachy song. All right, coming up, we've got Love Is All Around, Wet, Wet, Wet. What film was that from? Can you remember? Film, it made it massive. It was a huge part. Let me know, I'll tell you later. That's coming up next.
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0: Now, a little earlier, I played Wet, Wet, Wet, Love Is All Around, and I asked you the question, what film was that in, what made it mega famous? Now, of course, Love Is All Around, originally written by the Troggs back in the day, but covered by Wet, Wet, Wet. And, of course, the film was Four Weddings and a Funeral from 1994. What a great film that is, starring Hugh Grant, Mike Newell, and loads of others. Obviously, by the amazing Richard Curtis. And it propelled Wet, Wet, Wet's Love Is All Around, and it was charted for 15 weeks. It was in the top 10 for 15 weeks. Can you believe that? Can't believe it. Number one. Wowee, that's incredible. Okay, time for some more music now. Alicia Keys, I Ain't Got You.

0: That, of course, was U2, Pride in the Name of Love. You're listening to me, Sammy Kay, here on Gorgeous Radio. Now, you've been getting in touch. I've been asking you to get in touch. That's nice. Regarding the best concerts you've ever been to. And Bruce Williamson has got in touch via the Gorgeous app. If you haven't got it, download it. And he says he doesn't want to omit it because he's a big, hairy biker. But he took his daughter to see Taylor Swift, the Aeries Tour. And he said it was one of the best concerts he's ever been to. Absolutely brilliant. Sorry, Bruce Williamson. You've just admitted that on air. All right, coming up next, we've got Sabrina Carpenter here on Gorgeous Radio. Me, Sammy Kay.
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0: 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I had a weird dream last night. I'm not going to tell you about it because it's really boring when people talk about their dreams. 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
0: Well, it has sadly come to the end of the show. I've had a wonderful afternoon here with you lot. Thanks for listening. Tonight, I'm going to go and see Elvis. Not actual Elvis, he's no longer with us, but a tribute band in a cathedral. I'm very excited. It's going to be a lot of fun. I hope you've had a good Saturday afternoon with me here at Gorgeous. Coming up next, Jenny is not here. We have got the lovely Dave Cronin in, sitting in for Jenny. He's absolutely fantastic, so check him out. He's going to be here all the way until 7 p.m. tonight. Okay, come up now. We have got Ellie King. X's and O's, and I shall see you next Saturday.

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3: Four men have admitted charges of violent disorder after police came under attack during protests earlier in the week in response to the death of student Henry Novak. 11 Hampshire officers and a police dog were injured as missiles, including wheelie bins and chairs, were thrown on Tuesday in Southampton. Video footage of 18-year-old Mr. Novak being handcuffed as he lay dying by officers who ignored him, saying he'd been stabbed and couldn't breathe, have sparked heavy criticism. Commemorations to mark the 82nd anniversary of D-Day in Normandy have begun. French schoolchildren have walked across Juno Beach to mark H Hour, the time at which British servicemen were deployed. A new AI tool which colour codes different parts of the body during live operations has been used by surgeons for the first time in the UK. Medics at St Mark's, the National Bowel Hospital, have used the tool to operate on a patient in her 60s. And David Sullivan has stepped down as chairman of West Ham United with immediate effect. The 77-year-old says he's leaving the role to fight false allegations about his private life. That's the latest from Radio News Hub. I'm John Collins.
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3: After a cloudy and wet day, the showers will ease as the rain clears this evening, turning drier with clear spells overnight, windier through the early hours, and an overnight low of 11 degrees Celsius.
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6: Good afternoon. Thank you, Sammy Kay. Until 7, you've got me. My name is Dave Cronin. 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

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My name is Dave Cronin. That is Anastasia, One Day in Your Life, before that Janet Jackson. And we began this era with Gabrielle and E17 with If You Ever. Hope you're having a lovely Saturday. Mine, for once, is actually pretty quiet. If you want to get involved in Gorgeous Radio, you can on the app. It is free to download on iOS and Android on DAB. And if you want to say hi in socials, just search for Gorgeous Radio. It is quite easy.

0: It is Saturday afternoon. This is Gorgeous Radio. My name is Dave Cronin. These are facts. I'll give you another one, and you may need to be sitting down for this, but that single from Olly Murs, Think of Me, it was from his self-titled debut album, which is a whopping 15 and a half years old now. You're welcome. Before that, Bruce Springsteen and Anastasia with One Day in Your Life. And your Gorgeous Radio weekend continues next with JLS and The Corrs, no less. 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

Oof. Only the big tunes around here. Teddy Swims, Tones and I, that is called Gone, Gone, Gone on Gorgeous Radio. Before that, we had some JLS and Everybody in Love. We also played The Corrs and Runaway. So you may have heard of a presenting duo called Jordan and Sue. They've got a Saturday show, and it's called The Saturday Show with Jordan and Sue. And they're back next Saturday from 10 a.m. if you fancy checking them out.

0: 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My name is Dave Cronin. 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It's 1 hour of your favourite oldies. That is Boy Meets Girl, Waiting for a Star to Fall on Gorgeous Radio this Saturday afternoon. Before that, Shania Twain listing lyrically things that don't impress her too much. Don't forget tomorrow morning, if you're up bright and bleary-eyed, Brooksy at breakfast from 8 a.m. and of course that Oldies Hour from 9. Still to come this Saturday afternoon, that new one from Lewis Capaldi. It's called Almost. We got Westlife too. And just for a good measure, Blondie, Maria, next. Don't go anywhere.
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Almost. This is Gorgeous Radio. That is Lewis Capaldi and Almost. And you know I'm not lying because he literally just sang that. Westlife before that with My Love. We also played a throwback from Blondie. It was called Maria. And if you fancy even more Lewis Capaldi in your life, you can see him basically everywhere this summer. And it's so good to see him back on the festival and concert circuit again. And he's going to be playing... he's playing lots of places, really. He's in Transmid Festival. He's going to be at the Isle of Wight Festival too. He's going to be in Exeter. Yes, all over the place this summer. So, yeah, go get your fix of Lewis Capaldi. Now, though, these guys had such a chokehold on us in the 2010s, didn't they? It's One Republic and Kids and Gorgeous Radio.

0: 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It is Hozier and Too Sweet on Gorgeous Radio. Now, if you fancy a proper throwback of the dance kind, Roger Sanchez is on the way. So is George Michael, and Gala Freed from Desire plays next on
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4: Four men have admitted charges of violent disorder after police came under attack during protests earlier in the week in response to the death of student Henry Novak. 11 Hampshire police officers and a police dog were injured as missiles, including wheelie bins and chairs, were thrown on Tuesday in Southampton. Video footage of 18-year-old Mr. Novak being handcuffed as he lay dying by officers who ignored him, saying that he'd been stabbed and couldn't breathe, has faced heavy criticism. Commemorations to mark the 82nd anniversary of D-Day in Normandy have started, with French schoolchildren walking across Juno Beach to mark H Hour. That's the time at which British servicemen were deployed on the day. A new AI tool has been used by UK surgeons for the first time. It colour codes different parts of the body during live operations to help surgeons with accuracy. The Bank of England has defended its decision to feature wildlife on the next series of British banknotes, and the entrepreneur Tuka Suleiman has announced he's leaving BBC Business Show Dragon's Den after 10 years. That's the latest from Radio News Hub. I'm John Collins.
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4: After a cloudy and wet day, the showers will ease as the rain clears this evening, turning drier with clear spells overnight, windier through the early hours, and an overnight low of 11 degrees Celsius.
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0: Yes, the man with the big voice never lies.

Saturday on Gorgeous Radio. I'm Dave Cronin and that is Roger Sanchez. Another chance before that, George Michael's Fast Love. You may remember the music video for that single from Roger Sanchez because I do. It lives rent-free in my head from when I was a kid. You might remember it followed a woman looking for love in a cold, nocturnal New York City. She was wandering the city streets carrying an oversized, heavy red plastic heart, which must have been really inconvenient, if nothing else. Joel Corry, on the way next with Lonely. After this, we've officially entered the love zone, haven't we? It's Gregory Abbott, Shake You Down on Gorgeous Radio.

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1: 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You

0: Gorgeous Radio with that from Jill Corey. It's called Lonely. Before that, Gregory Abbott and Shake You Down. If you want to get involved, you can. 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Or if you're on socials, so are we. Just search for Gorgeous Radio. Still to come, music on the way from Sienna Spyro. We got Will Young with Your Game and some Prince too with The Most Beautiful Girl in the World. Coming up next on Gorgeous Radio.
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3: Is the sound of your mates alive? Is getting to more gigs this year and the next? Is the sound of saying, I got you, mate? Is the sound of mates enjoying even more of this? Is the sound of mates getting home instead of here? Click your seatbelt, because you're twice as likely to be killed or seriously injured if you don't think.

That is Brit Award nominee Sienna Spyro, Material Lover, on Gorgeous Radio this Saturday. My name is Dave Cronin. Would you like a fun fact? Well, here's the thing. Sienna first wrote her songs at the age of 10. When she landed her first ever gig in a London pub a year later at age 11, she was strictly kicked out by management the second her performance ended because, well, she was too young to be legally on the premises. So yeah, there's some useless facts you can use in the next pub quiz. Madonna on the way, so is Shanice, after this from Ed Sheeran. It's Eyes Closed on Gorgeous Radio.

0: It's Madonna and Cherish on Gorgeous Radio this Saturday. Hope you're good. By the way, that single from Madonna, it peaked at number 2 on the Billboard Hot 100 at the time, which gave her the all-time record for the most consecutive top 5 singles by any artist in history at the time. It was 16 in a row, which was pretty incredible. Stick around, stuff to come, Bruno Mars, Faith Hill, and a boy band called Boyzone. Next.
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Bruno Mars, that is called Risk It All on Gorgeous Radio. Before that, Faith Hill, There You'll Be. Hope you're having a lovely Saturday evening, wherever you are, whatever you're up to. We've got some Post Malone and Morgan Wallen next with their single, I Had Some Help. After this, from a girl called Ella Henderson.

0: from the desert of Joshua Tree straight to the top of the global chart. This broke a 27-year country radio record previously held by Garth Brooks. It's Post Malone, Morgan Wallen. I had some help on Gorgeous Radio. Don't go anywhere. More music on the way next. I'm talking to the likes of Alison Moyet, Amy Winehouse, and plenty more.
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4: Four men have admitted charges of violent disorder after police came under attack during protests earlier in the week in response to the death of student Henry Novak. 11 Hampshire police officers and a police dog were injured as missiles, including wheelie bins and chairs, were thrown in Southampton on Tuesday. Video footage of 18-year-old Mr. Novak being handcuffed as he lay dying by officers who ignored him, saying that he'd been stabbed and couldn't breathe, has sparked heavy criticism. The Bank of England's defended its decision to feature animals and insects on the next series of UK banknotes. The new notes will feature wildlife native to the British Isles rather than historical figures. That was decided after a consultation with the public, which found the previous portraits to be elitist and not representative. A special AI tool has been used in surgery for the first time in the UK. The tech colour codes different parts of the body during operations to help surgeons. And the entrepreneur Tuukka Suleman has announced he's leaving the BBC business show Dragon's Den after a decade. That's the latest from Radio News Hub. I'm John Collins.
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4: After a cloudy and wet day, the showers will ease as the rain clears this evening, turning drier with clear spells overnight, windier through the early hours, and an overnight low of 11 degrees Celsius.
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0: 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This is your Gorgeous Radio Weekend. Coming up, Amy Winehouse. But first, this is a throwback courtesy of Cher.
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It's Amy Winehouse, Tears Join Their Own. Before that, Tintin Out, and we began this hour with Sure and Believe. 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My name is Dave Cronin, here until 7pm. Now, if you love your 90s, make sure you start your workday the best way, the biggest songs from the 90s. 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

0: It's Girls Like You from Maroon 5 featuring Cardi B. This is Gorgeous Radio. It is Saturday evening. My name is Dave Cronin. Hope you're having a good one. Hope you did that thing you've been putting off. Don't forget, Monday morning from 7 a.m. to wake up with Mark Stevens. And then Craig Dane, he drives you home from 4 p.m. So we've got you sorted throughout your day here on Gorgeous Radio. Still to come this Saturday evening, we got some Ray Christina Aguilera with Genie in a Bottle 2 and Big Mountain, Baby I Love Your Way. Coming up next on Gorgeous Radio. Don't go anywhere.
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Saturday evening on Gorgeous Radio with Ray and Where Is My Husband? I say it like that because it's written on my screen in all caps. Now, I'm getting married soon-ish, and this track hits a little bit too close to home for me because my own fiancé told me the other day he wants our wedding DJ to blast that exact song every single time I leave, like, the ballroom to go to the loo or whatever. So, yeah, that should be interesting to see if that transpires. Still to come on Gorgeous Radio this Saturday, we got LaBelle and Incognito. After this, it's Lola Young and Messy on Gorgeous Radio.

0: This is Gorgeous Radio with Lady Marmalade and La Belle. The song is famous, of course, for his seductive French chorus, Voulez-vous coucher avec moi ce soir? Which translates directly to, do you want to sleep with me tonight? Now, hilariously, Patti LaBelle admitted in later interviews that she had absolutely no idea what the French lyrics actually meant when she recorded it. She just thought it sounded beautiful and French and catchy, so she just went along with it. Still to come, new one from Somber, also Celine Dion and Lionel Richie for good measure next.
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1: 10.

of somber around these parts. That is his new single. It's called Homewrecker. I don't know if you remember seeing him at the Brits recently, as in, well, the last few months. And part of his song, part of his skit was somebody comes up and, like, storms the stage and pushes him off his little pedestal. Most people, I think, didn't realise that it was all part of the act. When I say most people, I mean me. Hairbeds and Clean Bandit and Anne Marina. This is Crybaby on Gorgeous Radio this Saturday.

0: Chaperone and Pink Pony Club, before that, Clean Bandit and Anne-Marie with Crybaby. That is it from me. Thank you so, so much. My name is Dave Cronin. Thank you for lending me your ears over the last few hours or the last few minutes. I mean, I'll take it. Don't forget, tomorrow from midday, Mike Harrison returns. And from 8 a.m, bright and early, it is Sunday Breakfast with Steve Brooks.
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4: Israeli troops have killed a seven-month-old Palestinian baby boy after firing at his parents' vehicle in the occupied West Bank. That from the Palestinian Health Ministry, which says Samfar Abu Haikal was killed and his parents wounded while they were driving in an area south of Hebron City as they travelled to see relatives. Four men have admitted violent disorder in Southampton following protests in response to the death of student Henry Novak. 11 police officers and a police dog were injured as missiles, including wheelie bins and chairs, rained down on officers on Tuesday night. A woman's been charged with attempted murder following an incident at a property in Glasgow. Emergency services were called in the early hours of Friday morning after reports that a 30-year-old man had been found injured there. He was taken to hospital with what police describe as serious injuries. The 33-year-old accused will now make her first appearance in court. And a new AI tool which colour codes different parts of the body during operations to help surgeons has been used for the first time in the UK. That's the latest from Radio News Hub. I'm John Collins.
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4: After a cloudy and wet day, the showers will ease as the rain clears this evening, turning drier with clear spells overnight, windier through the early hours, and an overnight low of 11 degrees Celsius.

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2: If aliens landed tomorrow and asked to be shown one thing that represents Britain, where are you taking
3: them? I'm going to take them to my kitchen, show them how to use my washing machine. Because I think if an alien could come and do my washing, it'd save me a whole heap of trouble, wouldn't it?
2: Well, it would, but is
3: they
2: that
3: can
2: a
3: clean
2: fair,
3: my kitchen.
2: Is it a fair representation of the country?
3: Well, probably, yes, because I think everybody's got a washing machine.
2: I mean, I was thinking more like, you know, Buckingham Palace or one of the national parks, the
3: Lake
2: District.
3: Oh, no, who wants to see that? No, you want to you want to come and see the real Britain, don't you? I'll take them into my garden.
2: Right, and what would they see in your garden?
3: They'd see some dogs.
2: New dogs?
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3: Israeli troops have killed a Palestinian baby boy and injured his parents after firing at a vehicle in the occupied West Bank. The Palestinian Health Ministry says the seven-month-old boy was killed whilst his parents travelled through the area south of Hebron City to see relatives. A new AI tool which colour-codes different parts of the body during live operations has been used by surgeons for the first time in the UK. Medics at St Mark's, the National Bowel Hospital, have used the tool to operate on a patient in her 60s. A woman has been charged with attempted murder after an incident at a property in Glasgow. A 30-year-old man was taken to hospital by emergency services in the early hours of Friday morning after he was found seriously injured. The 33-year-old woman accused is due to appear in court. And Kimi Antonelli's taken pole position for the Monaco Grand Prix, beating Red Bull's Max Verstappen into second place. Antonelli's won the last four races of the F1 season. That's the latest from Radio News Hub. I'm Georgia Lee.
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3: Any showers easing tonight to leave a drier, clearer night with a low of 11 degrees Celsius. Sunday we'll see sunshine in the south and rain in the west with a high of 21 degrees Celsius.
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3: Israeli troops have killed a seven-month-old Palestinian baby boy after firing at his parents' vehicle in the occupied West Bank. That's from the Palestinian Health Ministry, which says the boy and his parents were wounded while driving in an area south of Hebron City as they travelled to see relatives. A woman's been charged with attempted murder after an incident at a property in Glasgow. Emergency services were called in the early hours of Friday morning after reports a 30-year-old man had been found injured there. A special AI tool has been used in surgery for the first time in the UK. The tech colour codes different parts of the body during live operations to help with precision. To football now, where England play New Zealand tonight in their penultimate warm-up match ahead of this summer's World Cup. Defender Ezri Konsa says the battle for places in the World Cup side is fierce.
4: Competition is always good. I think you need that. Keeps you on your toes. But for me, look, if I get the opportunity, I'll be ready.
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3: Any showers easing tonight to leave a drier, clearer night with a low of 11 degrees Celsius. Sunday we'll see sunshine in the south and rain in the west with a high of 21 degrees Celsius.
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3: Israeli troops have killed a Palestinian baby boy and injured his parents after firing at a vehicle in the occupied West Bank. The Palestinian Health Ministry says the seven-month-old boy was killed whilst his parents travelled to see relatives. The US-Iran conflict is driving up the popularity of electric vehicles.
4: Auto Trade have said now for 3 months running that the average price of a new EV is now less than the average price of a new petrol, which I think would probably blow a lot of people's minds because we've always been told that they're so much more expensive to buy up front. Well, that doesn't really appear to be the case, and it hasn't been the case in the second-hand market where most of us buy our cars for quite some time. So that quite significant barrier to EV ownership has kind of really been pulled away.
3: That's Colin Walker from the Energy and Climate Intelligence Unit. Wales have been beaten 2-1 by Romania in a friendly match. Wales's David Brooks equalised with a sweet left-foot volley after being picked out at the far post by Daniel James, but Adrian Rus restored Romania's lead 10 minutes from time. From Radio News Hub, I'm Georgia Lee.
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3: Sunday will be cloudy and wet towards the northeast with heavy rain in places. The southeast will see drier and brighter conditions. Highs of 21 degrees.

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4: The US-Iran conflict has added £1.7 billion to UK motorist fuel costs since it began. Releasing their report to mark 100 days since the conflict began, the Energy and Climate Intelligence Unit say it's also meant a spike in electric vehicle purchases. A woman has been charged with attempted murder after an incident at a property in Glasgow, after reports of a 30-year-old injured man in the early hours of Friday morning. The Bank of England has defended its decision to feature animals and insects on the next series of banknotes. Research into public opinion found the previous historical figure portraits elitist and not representative of the UK's cultural and natural diversity. Romania has beaten Wales 2-1 in a Bucharest World Cup friendly. Romania led through Florian Coman before substitute David Brooks equalised with a sweet left foot volley. Wales had chance to turn around the contest completely, but Adrian Rus restored Romania's lead 10 minutes from time. That's the latest from Radio News Hub. I'm Georgia Lee.
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4: Sunday will be cloudy and wet towards the northeast with heavy rain in places. The southeast will see drier and brighter conditions. Highs of 21 degrees.

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3: 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I'm going to take them to my kitchen, show them how to use my washing machine. 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
2: Is it a fair representation of the country?
3: Well, probably, yes, machine? Because I think everybody's got a washing machine.
2: I mean, I was thinking more like, you know, Buckingham Palace or one of the national parks, the
3: Lake
2: District.
3: Oh, no, who wants to see that? No, you want to come and see the real Britain, don't you? I'll take them into my garden.
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2: aliens.
3: To Britain. They'd see some little quails that we've got in the garden. They'd see
2: okay,
3: some
2: so a bit of wildlife.
3: Yeah, artificial
2: fair
3: turf.
2: Enough. And I think they'd head straight back.
3: Probably would.
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3: The US-Iran conflict has added £1.7 billion to UK motorist fuel costs since it began. Releasing their report to mark 100 days since the conflict began, the Energy and Climate Intelligence Unit say it's also meant a spike in electric vehicle purchases. A woman has been charged with attempted murder after an incident at a property in Glasgow, after reports of a 30-year-old injured man in the early hours of Friday morning. The Bank of England has defended its decision to feature animals and insects on the next series of banknotes. Research into public opinion found the previous historical figure portraits elitist and not representative of the UK's cultural and natural diversity. Romania has beaten Wales 2-1 in a Bucharest World Cup friendly. Romania led through Florian Coman before substitute David Brooks equalised with a sweet left foot volley. Wales had chance to turn around the contest completely, but Adrian Rus restored Romania's lead 10 minutes from time. That's the latest from Radio News Hub. I'm Georgia Lee.
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3: Sunday will be cloudy and wet towards the northeast with heavy rain in places. The southeast will see drier and brighter conditions. Highs of 21 degrees.
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3: Israeli troops have killed a Palestinian baby boy and injured his parents after firing at a vehicle in the occupied West Bank. The Palestinian Health Ministry says the seven-month-old boy was killed whilst his parents travelled to see relatives. The US-Iran conflict is driving up the popularity of electric vehicles.
4: Auto Trade have said now for 3 months running that the average price of a new EV is now less than the average price of a new petrol, which I think would probably blow a lot of people's minds because we've always been told that they're so much more expensive to buy up front. Well, that doesn't really appear to be the case, and it hasn't been the case in the second-hand market where most of us buy our cars for quite some time. So that quite significant barrier to EV ownership has kind of really been pulled away.
3: That's Colin Walker from the Energy and Climate Intelligence Unit. Now to football. England has won 1-0 against New Zealand in a World Cup friendly. Captain Harry Kane managed to score just before half-time, and Scotland have won an impressive 4-0 against Bolivia. From Radio News Hub, I'm Georgia Lee.
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3: Sunday will be cloudy and wet towards the northeast with heavy rain in places. The southeast will see drier and brighter conditions. Highs of 21 degrees.
0: Turn up
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